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You got my pictures on the wall in your room, and girls be complaining, you keep me booming. 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You's a college girl, but that don't stop you from doing. 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

flash us from behind. 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Policeman taps the shades, is that a Chevy 69? How bizarre.

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2: 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Something lost and never seen. Every time I start to believe, something's raped and taken from me, from me.

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It's like 10,000

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Música W.

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And some accounts you take too seriously. Your record deal. A record deal pays bills, feeds family. And your profile's too big. How you gonna

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And when the record company drops me, that's when I learn. 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

counsel will say, keep you on the prize. How you lose a dream. Oh, I just say, I know you need cash in this 100-yard dash. I moved a while ago and passed through New York. I'll be back in a minute. It's my turn to talk.

stopped raining for days. 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Slowly I become one with the mud.